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1: Skies will be cloudy tonight. We'll bring in showers and thunderstorms after midnight. Once those get started, they'll be off and on right into our Friday. Tomorrow is going to be pretty soggy, at least during the day. Showers, occasional thunderstorms, and highs in the mid-70s. The wet weather will begin to wrap up very early Friday night. Saturday, a slim chance of a shower early, then cloudy skies and a high of 74 degrees. Sunshine returns Sunday with a high of 77. From the Arkansas Now Weather Center, I'm meteorologist Laura Huckabee.

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7: Skies will be cloudy tonight. We'll bring in showers and thunderstorms after midnight. Once those get started, they'll be off and on right into our Friday. Tomorrow is going to be pretty soggy, at least during the day. Showers, occasional thunderstorms, and highs in the mid-70s. The wet weather will begin to wrap up very early Friday night. Saturday, a slim chance of a shower early, then cloudy skies and a high of 74 degrees. Sunshine returns Sunday with a high of 77. From the Arkansas Now Weather Center, I'm meteorologist Laura Huckabee.

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1: ABC News, I'm Dave Packer. New York Governor Kathy Hochul tonight saying she issued an executive order to appoint New York Attorney General Letitia James as special prosecutor for the alleged gang rape that took place at Cornell University at a fraternity in 2024. Powerful storms and life-threatening flash flooding threatening millions of Americans in the heartland. ABC's Alex Perez is in Dallas tonight.
2: Terrifying moment on Interstate 80 in Omaha when a semi jackknifed right in front of Tyler Cross. He caught it on his dash cam. It's a miracle he was able to stop in time. That same system spawning multiple tornadoes in the plains. Storm chasers documenting the destruction as this twister touched down northwest of Wichita.
3: Structures are getting hit.
2: Thankfully, no one was hurt.
1: Tennessee Governor Bill Lee has paused all further death row executions this year and ordered an independent review following yesterday's botched execution of death row inmate Krista Pike. She's said to be alive but in critical condition. This is ABC News.
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7: Skies will be cloudy tonight. We'll bring in showers and thunderstorms after midnight. Once those get started, they'll be off and on right into our Friday. Tomorrow is going to be pretty soggy, at least during the day. Showers, occasional thunderstorms, and highs in the mid-70s. The wet weather will begin to wrap up very early Friday night. Saturday, a slim chance of a shower early, then cloudy skies and a high of 74 degrees. Sunshine returns Sunday with a high of 77. From the Arkansas Now Weather Center, I'm meteorologist Laura Huckabee.
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1: Skies will be cloudy tonight. We'll bring in showers and thunderstorms after midnight. Once those get started, they'll be off and on right into our Friday. Tomorrow is going to be pretty soggy, at least during the day. Showers, occasional thunderstorms, and highs in the mid-70s. The wet weather will begin to wrap up very early Friday night. Saturday, a slim chance of a shower early, then cloudy skies and a high of 74 degrees. Sunshine returns Sunday with a high of 77. From the Arkansas Now Weather Center, I'm meteorologist Laura Huckabee.

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7: Skies will be cloudy tonight. We'll bring in showers and thunderstorms after midnight. Once those get started, they'll be off and on right into our Friday. Tomorrow is going to be pretty soggy, at least during the day. Showers, occasional thunderstorms, and highs in the mid-70s. The wet weather will begin to wrap up very early Friday night. Saturday, a slim chance of a shower early, then cloudy skies and a high of 74 degrees. Sunshine returns Sunday with a high of 77. From the Arkansas Now Weather Center, I'm meteorologist Laura Huckabee.
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1: ABC News, I'm Dave Packer. New York Governor Kathy Hochul said tonight that she issued an executive order to appoint Attorney General Letitia James as a special prosecutor for the alleged gang rape that took place at a Cornell fraternity in 2024. In a statement tonight, Cornell said she lost faith in the investigation conducted by Cornell's police department and the Tompkins

0: County DA. Rescue teams with the Los Angeles County Sheriff's Department are searching for the last person missing from a medical helicopter crash in the Pacific Ocean near Catalina Island. L.A. County Sheriff Robert Luna.
1: During the initial rescue operation, four occupants were recovered from the water. Tragically, two individuals at that point were pronounced deceased.
0: That person missing was the patient on board the medevac chopper. ABC News has learned that roughly 10,000 more troops are being shipped to the Middle East aboard an additional aircraft carrier and Marine Expeditionary Unit. This is ABC News.
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8: Skies will be cloudy tonight. We'll bring in showers and thunderstorms after midnight. Once those get started, they'll be off and on right into our Friday. Tomorrow is going to be pretty soggy, at least during the day. Showers, occasional thunderstorms, and highs in the mid-70s. The wet weather will begin to wrap up very early Friday night. Saturday, a slim chance of a shower early, then cloudy skies and a high of 74 degrees. Sunshine returns Sunday with a high of 77. From the Arkansas Now Weather Center, I'm meteorologist Laura Huckabee.
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1: Skies will be cloudy tonight. We'll bring in showers and thunderstorms after midnight. Once those get started, they'll be off and on right into our Friday. Tomorrow is going to be pretty soggy, at least during the day. Showers, occasional thunderstorms, and highs in the mid-70s. The wet weather will begin to wrap up very early Friday night. Saturday, a slim chance of a shower early, then cloudy skies and a high of 74 degrees. Sunshine returns Sunday with a high of 77. From the Arkansas Now Weather Center, I'm meteorologist Laura Huckabee.

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7: Skies will be cloudy tonight. We'll bring in showers and thunderstorms after midnight. Once those get started, they'll be off and on right into our Friday. Tomorrow is going to be pretty soggy, at least during the day. Showers, occasional thunderstorms, and highs in the mid-70s. The wet weather will begin to wrap up very early Friday night. Saturday, a slim chance of a shower early, then cloudy skies and a high of 74 degrees. Sunshine returns Sunday with a high of 77. From the Arkansas Now Weather Center, I'm meteorologist Laura Huckabee.

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1: ABC News, I'm Dave Packer. And a surprise move tonight. New York Governor Kathy Hochul said she issued an executive order to appoint Attorney General Letitia James as a special prosecutor for the alleged gang rape at a Cornell fraternity in 2024. Freshman Felix Reichman Kernow says students want more action and information from the administration.
2: There's definitely just a lot of like anger and people are very riled up. And I've noticed that like everywhere.
1: Powerful storms, life-threatening flash flooding.

0: threatening millions of Americans in the heartland tonight. In Tennessee, death row inmate Krista Pike alive but in critical condition after authorities failed to execute her following multiple lethal injections. Less than 8 hours after liftoff, a SpaceX Crew Dragon with four NASA astronauts and one Canadian astronaut on board arrived at their destination.
1: Great news. We have confirmed that the 12 hooks have completed its hard capture, meaning that the crew is now docked to the International Space Station.
0: This is ABC News.
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6: Skies will be cloudy tonight. We'll bring in showers and thunderstorms after midnight. Once those get started, they'll be off and on right into our Friday. Tomorrow is going to be pretty soggy, at least during the day. Showers, occasional thunderstorms, and highs in the mid-70s. The wet weather will begin to wrap up very early Friday night. Saturday, a slim chance of a shower early, then cloudy skies and a high of 74 degrees. Sunshine returns Sunday with a high of 77. From the Arkansas Now Weather Center, I'm meteorologist Laura Huckabee.

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8: Skies will be cloudy tonight. We'll bring in showers and thunderstorms after midnight. Once those get started, they'll be off and on right into our Friday. Tomorrow is going to be pretty soggy, at least during the day. Showers, occasional thunderstorms, and highs in the mid-70s. The wet weather will begin to wrap up very early Friday night. Saturday, a slim chance of a shower early, then cloudy skies and a high of 74 degrees. Sunshine returns Sunday with a high of 77. From the Arkansas Now Weather Center, I'm meteorologist Laura Huckabee.

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1: Skies will be cloudy tonight. We'll bring in showers and thunderstorms after midnight. Once those get started, they'll be off and on right into our Friday. Tomorrow is going to be pretty soggy, at least during the day. Showers, occasional thunderstorms, and highs in the mid-70s. The wet weather will begin to wrap up very early Friday night. Saturday, a slim chance of a shower early, then cloudy skies and a high of 74 degrees. Sunshine returns Sunday with a high of 77. From the Arkansas Now Weather Center, I'm meteorologist Laura Huckabee.
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1: ABC News, I'm Dave Packer. New York Governor Kathy Hochul appointed a special prosecutor to oversee the investigation into the Cornell gang rape accusations. Hochul says she's lost faith in the local district attorney's ability to handle the case. Attorneys for Krista Pike are asking for her death sentence to be commuted in the wake of her botched execution last night in Tennessee. She's said to be in critical condition at a hospital. In Las Vegas tonight.
2: It was 9 years ago that shots first rang out at the south end of the Strip. That night changed our city forever.
1: Mayor Shelley Berkley at a vigil marking the date that many died in the Route 91 Harvest Festival mass shooting. The gunman opened fire from the window of a hotel, killing 58 people as the music festival went on and wounding hundreds of others. Two others died from their injuries in the years following. This is ABC News.
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6: Skies will be cloudy tonight. We'll bring in showers and thunderstorms after midnight. Once those get started, they'll be off and on right into our Friday. Tomorrow is going to be pretty soggy, at least during the day. Showers, occasional thunderstorms, and highs in the mid-70s. The wet weather will begin to wrap up very early Friday night. Saturday, a slim chance of a shower early, then cloudy skies and a high of 74 degrees. Sunshine returns Sunday with a high of 77. From the Arkansas Now Weather Center, I'm meteorologist Laura Huckabee. Oh,

0: We remember these songs, and they're still here on the Oldies Network.
1: Skies will be cloudy tonight. We'll bring in showers and thunderstorms after midnight. Once those get started, they'll be off and on right into our Friday. Tomorrow is going to be pretty soggy, at least during the day. Showers, occasional thunderstorms, and highs in the mid-70s. The wet weather will begin to wrap up very early Friday night. Saturday, a slim chance of a shower early, then cloudy skies and a high of 74 degrees. Sunshine returns Sunday with a high of 77. From the Arkansas Now Weather Center, I'm meteorologist Laura Huckabee. We'll be right back.

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0: 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The Oldies Network.
2: Skies will be cloudy tonight. We'll bring in showers and thunderstorms after midnight. Once those get started, they'll be off and on right into our Friday. Tomorrow is going to be pretty soggy, at least during the day. Showers, occasional thunderstorms, and highs in the mid-70s. The wet weather will begin to wrap up very early Friday night. Saturday, a slim chance of a shower early, then cloudy skies and a high of 74 degrees. Sunshine returns Sunday with a high of 77. From the Arkansas Now Weather Center, I'm meteorologist Laura Huckabee.

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1: Big John. 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
2: Every morning at the mine, you could see him arrive. 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

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Somebody said he came from New Orleans, where he got in a fight over a Cajun queen, and a crashing blow from a huge right hand sent a Louisiana fella to the promised

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1: At the bottom of this mine lies a big, big man. 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
1: ABC News, I'm Dave Packer. Attorneys for Krista Pike are asking for her death sentence to be commuted in the wake of her botched execution. The only woman on Tennessee's death row is said to be in critical condition. New York Governor Kathy Hochul said she issued an executive order to appoint Attorney General Letitia James as a special prosecutor for the alleged gang rape at a Cornell fraternity in 2024. Hochul says she lost faith in the investigation conducted by Cornell's police department and the local DA. Freshman Felix Reichman Kernow at Cornell's public hearing Wednesday.
2: I think like a lot of people are very angry at the administration. And I think it's also brought a lot of people together in organizing and like in solidarity. I think more people are like making sure they like report things that they see.
1: A judge Wednesday dismissed the Lincoln Memorial reflecting pool vandalism case against former Olympian David Hearn with prejudice, closing the door to recharge him in the future. This is ABC News.
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3: Skies will be cloudy tonight. We'll bring in showers and thunderstorms after midnight. Once those get started, they'll be off and on right into our Friday. Tomorrow is going to be pretty soggy, at least during the day. Showers, occasional thunderstorms, and highs in the mid-70s. The wet weather will begin to wrap up very early Friday night. Saturday, a slim chance of a shower early, then cloudy skies and a high of 74 degrees. Sunshine returns Sunday with a high of 77. From the Arkansas Now Weather Center, I'm meteorologist Laura Huckabee.

his daughter for my wife. I'll take my chances and climb that mountain, though clipped on flowers.

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1: Skies will be cloudy tonight. We'll bring in showers and thunderstorms after midnight. Once those get started, they'll be off and on right into our Friday. Tomorrow is going to be pretty soggy, at least during the day. Showers, occasional thunderstorms, and highs in the mid-70s. The wet weather will begin to wrap up very early Friday night. Saturday, a slim chance of a shower early, then cloudy skies and a high of 74 degrees. Sunshine returns Sunday with a high of 77. From the Arkansas Now Weather Center, I'm meteorologist Laura Huckabee.

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1: Skies will be cloudy tonight. We'll bring in showers and thunderstorms after midnight. Once those get started, they'll be off and on right into our Friday. Tomorrow is going to be pretty soggy, at least during the day. Showers, occasional thunderstorms, and highs in the mid-70s. The wet weather will begin to wrap up very early Friday night. Saturday, a slim chance of a shower early, then cloudy skies and a high of 74 degrees. Sunshine returns Sunday with a high of 77. From the Arkansas Now Weather Center, I'm meteorologist Laura Huckabee.

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1: ABC News, I'm Dave Packer. In a surprise move Thursday, New York Governor Kathy Hochul said she issued an executive order to appoint Attorney General Letitia James as a special prosecutor for the alleged gang rape at a Cornell fraternity in 2024. Attorneys for Krista Pike are asking for her death sentence to be commuted in the wake of her botched execution. The only woman on Tennessee's death row is said to be in critical condition at a hospital and recovering from Wednesday night's execution attempt. The midterm elections more than a month away. President Trump on the campaign trail to help Republican candidates in Oklahoma.
2: And in this election, I'm asking you to just, here's what happened. We do great when I'm on the ballot. When I'm not on the ballot, people don't go and vote so much. Pretend I'm running, please. Just pretend.
1: Earlier, the president appearing with Texas Senate candidate Ken Paxton 24 hours after audio emerged of Paxton complaining the president was dragging down his poll numbers. This is ABC News.
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8: Skies will be cloudy tonight. We'll bring in showers and thunderstorms after midnight. Once those get started, they'll be off and on right into our Friday. Tomorrow is going to be pretty soggy, at least during the day. Showers, occasional thunderstorms, and highs in the mid-70s. The wet weather will begin to wrap up very early Friday night. Saturday, a slim chance of a shower early, then cloudy skies and a high of 74 degrees. Sunshine returns Sunday with a high of 77. From the Arkansas Now Weather Center, I'm meteorologist Laura Huckabee.
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1: Skies will be cloudy tonight. We'll bring in showers and thunderstorms after midnight. Once those get started, they'll be off and on right into our Friday. Tomorrow is going to be pretty soggy, at least during the day. Showers, occasional thunderstorms, and highs in the mid-70s. The wet weather will begin to wrap up very early Friday night. Saturday, a slim chance of a shower early, then cloudy skies and a high of 74 degrees. Sunshine returns Sunday with a high of 77. From the Arkansas Now Weather Center, I'm meteorologist Laura Huckabee.

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1: Skies will be cloudy tonight. We'll bring in showers and thunderstorms after midnight. Once those get started, they'll be off and on right into our Friday. Tomorrow is going to be pretty soggy, at least during the day. Showers, occasional thunderstorms, and highs in the mid-70s. The wet weather will begin to wrap up very early Friday night. Saturday, a slim chance of a shower early. Then, cloudy skies and a high of 74 degrees. Sunshine returns Sunday with a high of 77. From the Arkansas Now Weather Center, I'm meteorologist Laura Huckabee. Oh.

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And after all these years, I find I've just been wasting my time. So I just think I'll take my foolish pride and put it on a southbound freight and ride. Go on back to the loved ones, the ones that I left waiting so far behind.

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2: ABC News, I'm Dave Packer. Attorneys for Krista Pike are asking for her death sentence to be commuted in the wake of her botched execution. The only woman on Tennessee's death row is said to be in critical condition. New York Governor Kathy Hochul said she issued an executive order to appoint Attorney General Letitia James as a special prosecutor for the alleged gang rape at a Cornell fraternity in 2024. Hochul says she lost faith in the investigation conducted by Cornell's police department and the local DA. Freshman Felix Reichman Kernow at Cornell's public hearing Wednesday.
3: I think like a lot of people are very angry at the administration. And I think it's also brought a lot of people together in organizing and like in solidarity. I think more people are like making sure they like report things that they see.
2: A judge Wednesday dismissed the Lincoln Memorial reflecting pool vandalism case against former Olympian David Hearn with prejudice, closing the door to recharge him in the future. This is ABC News.
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9: Skies will be cloudy tonight. We'll bring in showers and thunderstorms after midnight. Once those get started, they'll be off and on right into our Friday. Tomorrow is going to be pretty soggy, at least during the day. Showers, occasional thunderstorms, and highs in the mid-70s. The wet weather will begin to wrap up very early Friday night. Saturday, a slim chance of a shower early. Then, cloudy skies and a high of 74 degrees. Sunshine returns Sunday with a high of 77. From the Arkansas Now Weather Center, I'm meteorologist Laura Huckabee.
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1: Skies will be cloudy tonight. We'll bring in showers and thunderstorms after midnight. Once those get started, they'll be off and on right into our Friday. Tomorrow is going to be pretty soggy, at least during the day. Showers, occasional thunderstorms, and highs in the mid-70s. The wet weather will begin to wrap up very early Friday night. Saturday, a slim chance of a shower early, then cloudy skies and a high of 74 degrees. Sunshine returns Sunday with a high of 77. From the Arkansas Now Weather Center, I'm meteorologist Laura Huckabee.

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1: Skies will be cloudy tonight. We'll bring in showers and thunderstorms after midnight. Once those get started, they'll be off and on right into our Friday. Tomorrow is going to be pretty soggy, at least during the day. Showers, occasional thunderstorms, and highs in the mid-70s. The wet weather will begin to wrap up very early Friday night. Saturday, a slim chance of a shower early. Then, cloudy skies and a high of 74 degrees. Sunshine returns Sunday with a high of 77. From the Arkansas Now Weather Center, I'm meteorologist Laura Huckabee.

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1: Skies will be cloudy tonight. We'll bring in showers and thunderstorms after midnight. Once those get started, they'll be off and on right into our Friday. Tomorrow is going to be pretty soggy, at least during the day. Showers, occasional thunderstorms, and highs in the mid-70s. The wet weather will begin to wrap up very early Friday night. Saturday, a slim chance of a shower early, then cloudy skies and a high of 74 degrees. Sunshine returns Sunday with a high of 77. From the Arkansas Now Weather Center, I'm meteorologist Laura Huckabee. We'll be right back.

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1: Skies will be cloudy tonight. We'll bring in showers and thunderstorms after midnight. Once those get started, they'll be off and on right into our Friday. Tomorrow is going to be pretty soggy, at least during the day. Showers, occasional thunderstorms, and highs in the mid-70s. The wet weather will begin to wrap up very early Friday night. Saturday, a slim chance of a shower early. Then, cloudy skies and a high of 74 degrees. Sunshine returns Sunday with a high of 77. From the Arkansas Now Weather Center, I'm meteorologist Laura Huckabee.
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1: Skies will be cloudy tonight. We'll bring in showers and thunderstorms after midnight. Once those get started, they'll be off and on right into our Friday. Tomorrow is going to be pretty soggy, at least during the day. Showers, occasional thunderstorms, and highs in the mid-70s. The wet weather will begin to wrap up very early Friday night. Saturday, a slim chance of a shower early, then cloudy skies and a high of 74 degrees. Sunshine returns Sunday with a high of 77. From the Arkansas Now Weather Center, I'm meteorologist Laura Huckabee.

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1: Skies will be cloudy tonight. We'll bring in showers and thunderstorms after midnight. Once those get started, they'll be off and on right into our Friday. Tomorrow is going to be pretty soggy, at least during the day. Showers, occasional thunderstorms, and highs in the mid-70s. The wet weather will begin to wrap up very early Friday night. Saturday, a slim chance of a shower early, then cloudy skies and a high of 74 degrees. Sunshine returns Sunday with a high of 77. From the Arkansas Now Weather Center, I'm meteorologist Laura Huckabee. Oh!

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1: Mid-South's weather forecast calling for a near 100% chance for rain today and 75 degrees. 30% chance for some rain tonight. Cloudy, a low temperature of 62. There's a 20% chance for rain in the morning tomorrow, 72 degrees. 30% chance for rain tomorrow night. Temperature of 62 and then partly sunny and 78 for Sunday.

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1: Here is this hour's headlines from the Arkansas Now newsroom. 9 Greene County Detention Center employees have been fired following the death of an 18-year-old inmate who experienced a medical emergency while in custody. Sheriff Brad Snyder said Atiana Willis died September 22nd, and the Arkansas State Police is investigating the death. Snyder also ordered retraining for all other detention center employees. More than 29,000 Arkansans are registered for an annual earthquake preparedness drill on October 15th. The International Shakeout Day drill begins at 10:15 a.m. and teaches participants how to respond during an earthquake by practicing the recommended drop, cover, and hold on procedure. AAA officials say Arkansas gas prices have eased slightly as drivers head into October. The statewide average for a gallon of regular unleaded is now $3.99, down 7 cents from a week ago, but still $1.24 higher than this time last year. From the Arkansas Now newsroom, I'm Kelly Conley.
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4: Mid-South's weather forecast calling for a near 100% chance for rain today and 75 degrees. 30% chance for some rain tonight. Cloudy, a low temperature of 62. There's a 20% chance for rain in the morning tomorrow, 72 degrees. 30% chance for rain tomorrow night, temperature of 62. And then partly sunny and 78 for Sunday.

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1: Good morning, I'm Scotty Woodson from the EAB Ag Network with your EAB Morning Farm Report. 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Restore when possible, replace when necessary. The new fiscal year has started, but without a new farm bill, farm aid, or permanent year-round E15 passage. But there is a silver lining. Fiscal 2027 kicked off with improvements in reference prices and other gains short of a new farm bill. Senate Majority Leader John Thune during a weekly leadership press conference.
2: A lot of the essential aspects and components of the farm bill legislation were done last summer in the working families tax cuts. We addressed the safety net programs and commodity title, conservation, disaster assistance.
1: Still outstanding are the rest of the farm bill, added farm aid, and long-sought help for biofuel producers.
2: But there are other pieces that need to get done to provide certainty, and there are a lot of us who care about E15, which is a big component in the farm bill that the Democrats all voted against when it came out of the committee.
1: Many Democrats backed year-round E15 sales and had farm bill amendments included, but rejected the final package in a dispute over SNAP funding. Also blocked until after the midterms, $10 billion or more in urgently needed farm aid the White House requested as part of Iran war funding. Senate Democrat leader Chuck Schumer told us in August,
3: "The Republicans should not expect, Trump should not expect business as usual when they're engaged in an aimless war that is raising the cost for American people, losing lives, tearing apart our alliances. No business as usual."
1: The question now is how much will get done in a lame duck Congress. Should Democrats seize control of the Senate and or the House, Republicans admit the farm bill and other top agricultural issues may be punted until 2027. Now let's take a look at the markets and how they closed yesterday. December corn at 502 1/4, up 1.5, with March corn at 516 3/4, up 1 1/4. November soybeans at 1284, down 9, with January soybeans at 13 3/4, down 8.5. December wheat at 682 3/4, up 7, with March wheat at 697, up 6 1/4. December cotton at 77.76, down 76, with March cotton at 80.61, down 77. November rice at 1651 1/2, up 35. January rice at 1697 1/2, also up 35. Moving on to livestock now. October live cattle at 219.30, up 62.5, with December live cattle at 223.17.5, up 47.5. October feeder cattle at 338.87.5, up 245. November feeder cattle at 336.35, up 205. October lane hogs at 77.50, down 122.5, with December hogs at 68.92.5, down 50. Now a look at our regional weather forecast. Rain showers likely over the region for today. Possible thunderstorms as well. Highs today should be in the mid to upper 70s, with overnight lows tonight down into the lower 60s. Showers will continue for tonight and early tomorrow, then clearing by tomorrow night and Sunday. Expect highs on Monday and Tuesday to be in the mid-70s, overnight lows in the low to mid-50s. That's your EAB Morning Farm Report, and I'm Scotty Woodson. Have a great day.
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2: I remember my first love affair. Somehow or another, the whole darn thing went wrong. But my mama had some great advice.

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1: ABC News, I'm Sherry Preston. Still a lot of questions in the Fly Dubai attack at Saudi Arabia this week. Former DHS official and ABC News contributor John Cohen says the suspect, the plane's co-pilot, is still in custody.
2: They're going to try to determine, you know, was this an individual who was actively recruited and was an operative of Iran or a terror organization? Was this somebody who was experiencing a mental health crisis or some type of financial crisis, as has been the case in past incidents, or is it a combination of both?
1: New York Governor Kathy Hochul has removed the local DA from the Cornell University rape case and appointed New York Attorney General Tish James to oversee it. A former student known as Jane Doe says she was raped by seven members of a fraternity in 2024, but no charges were ever filed. Lawyers for Krista Pike are asking her sentence be commuted. The Tennessee death row inmate did not die after two doses of a lethal injection drug and is currently hospitalized in critical condition. This is ABC News.
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7: Hi, everyone. Cloudy skies for our Friday. Showers and occasional thunderstorms around. The stormiest of the weather will happen during the first part of the day, with mostly showers to the afternoon, and some may push into the very first part of the evening. The high today, 75. Tomorrow, a slim chance of a shower in the morning, then mostly cloudy skies, cooler temperatures, and a high of 73. By Sunday, we're back to sunny skies. It'll be a beautiful day with a high of 77 degrees. From the Arkansas Now Weather Center, I'm meteorologist Laura Huckabee.
8: All right, Laura. High yesterday of 94, so hopefully those 90s are going to go away. Hope so, anyway. Jonesboro this morning, cloudy, 71. At Olive Branch this morning at 75. In Malden, we've got some rain. Yeah, 72. Mostly cloudy at Memphis International, 77. Getting some sprinkles in the Mid-South. I sure wish we would get a good rain. It'll make us all happy together here this morning on Oldies. Here are the Turtles. Kicking things off here on the 6 o'clock hour. Happy together.

Oh, yeah, we're all happy together this morning. Thank you for listening to the Mid-South Oldies Station, Oldies 102.3, the Oldies Network. Well, it's 10 minutes past 6 o'clock. 20 minutes, we'll have an update for you. See what happened overnight. Hey, it is October 2nd, the 275th day of 2026. It's all day and it's all of the night. Here are the Kinks on Oldies.

it's all day and it's all night. Those are the Kinks here. We had a high yesterday, as we said, of 91 on this October the 2nd. The year is 1919 when President Woodrow Wilson, well, had a serious stroke at the White House that left him paralyzed on his left side. Talking about all day and all night, we're going to share the night together here at 13 minutes past 6. Dr. Hook on Oldies.

right, we've got a little taste of honey here for you this morning. Of course, Herb Alpert and the Tijuana Brass. He did the Lonely Bull, 18 minutes past 6 o'clock, 12 minutes away from that update. I'm looking for a handyman to do some work around here. Here's James Taylor this morning. Everybody needs a handyman.

0: Probably had a little handyman. He mends broken hearts, he says. Hey, we got a birthday today. Singer-songwriter Don McLean. Don McLean, however you want to pronounce it. He is 81 today. Of course, American Pie, Castles in the Sky, and Vincent. We'll have some of that here this morning on our Oldies morning show here on this second day of the month, second day of October. Hey, let's see what's... the weather is going to do here shortly on Oldies.
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7: Hi everyone, cloudy skies for our Friday, showers and occasional thunderstorms around. The stormiest of the weather will happen during the first part of the day with mostly showers to the afternoon, and some may push into the very first part of the evening. The high today, 75. Tomorrow, a slim chance of a shower in the morning, then mostly cloudy skies, cooler temperatures, and a high of 73. By Sunday, we're back to sunny skies. It'll be a beautiful day with a high of 77 degrees. From the Arkansas Now Weather Center, I'm meteorologist Laura Huckabee.
0: All right, Laura, we've got some light rain in Newport this morning with a temperature reading of 70. High yesterday of 94. Stuttgart, well, some light rain in Stuttgart, too. And Kennett, we've got rain, a temperature reading of 72. So we do have some rain in the Mid-South. I don't know how much it is. Where I am, is we've got some sprinkles. Hopefully, we'll get lots more. Currently in Jonesboro, cloudy skies, temperature reading of 71, and I just didn't get much sleep at all last night. How about y'all? Here's the Fifth Dimension. We've got Dick and Dee Dee coming your way next. We are 5 minutes away from an update, Mid-South update on Oldies.

0: Mountains High. Dick and Dee Dee getting us down now to the bottom of the 6 o'clock hour. It is 6:30. Let's see what happened overnight. Let's check in on an update, a Mid-South update here on October 2nd, Friday.
1: Hello, everyone. It is time now for an EAB News update. A former Dallas police officer convicted fatally shooting a Harding University graduate in 2018 was granted parole yesterday. The Texas Board of Pardons and Parole approved the parole of Amber Geigner yesterday. The board rejected a similar plea 2 years ago. Geigner will have served 7 years of her 10-year sentence. She was convicted in the killing of 26-year-old Botham Jean. The officer testified at trial that she mistook Jean's apartment for her own and shot him, thinking he had broken into her apartment. Jean moved to the United States from St. Lucia in the Caribbean to attend Harding University in Searcy, graduated in 2016, and took a job in Dallas. Craighead County voters will decide whether to combine two elected county offices into a single position in November. The ballot proposal would merge the offices of county collector and county treasurer. The move is being made in light of the announced retirement of the Craighead County Treasurer, Terry McNatt. McNatt is retiring after his next term, which ends in December of 2030. The merger would not take effect until January of 2031. That's when the current terms expire for the existing office holders. West Eddington is the current county tax collector. He is not seeking re-election. However, Stephanie Hoffman won a primary election in March and is unopposed in November. She'll take office January 1st. There was a drop of 7 cents a gallon for unleaded gas in Arkansas last week. The drop enabled the average price of a gallon of gas in Arkansas to drop under $4. It's now $3.99 per gallon. West Memphis, the Fayetteville, Springdale, Rogers area, and Texarkana are all reporting the average of a gallon of gas over $4. It's $4.02 in West Memphis, $4.01 in the Fayetteville, Springdale, Rogers area, and $4.03 for the highest in Texarkana. Jonesville's average for a gallon of gas is $3.93 a gallon. Well, it's $3.99 in Fort Smith and Pine Bluff, $3.84 in Hot Springs, and $3.93 in the Little Rock, North Little Rock area. The average nationally is $4.41 per gallon. SEC matchups tomorrow. It's Texas and Arkansas and Texas A&M. That'll begin at 6 tomorrow night. Elsewhere, it's Alabama at Mississippi State, Vanderbilt at Georgia, Auburn is at Tennessee, Florida is at Missouri, Kentucky at South Carolina, and McNeese plays at LSU in non-conference play tomorrow.
0: All right, appreciate the update, Linda. Let's we get into the second half here at 6:33:27 now before 7 o'clock. It is October the 2nd. There are 90 days left in the year. Talk back, trembling lips. Here's Johnny Tillotson on Oldies. Darlene Love next. Talk back.

right, little Talkback Trembling Lips here, Johnny Tillotson. Hey, we'll talk about our own Glenn Campbell a little bit this morning. We'll talk about Elvis. We always do. Spanky and our gang. Wow, yeah. Hey, Groucho Marx was born today, 1890. He died 1977. One of the most memorable comedians of all times, Groucho Marx. At the Marx Brothers, there were four of them total. Most of them you saw was just three, yeah. Let's turn our heads now toward Darlene Love and wait till my Bobby gets home this morning on Oldies.

0: and Darlene Love here in this 6 o'clock hour this morning on Oldies. Let's hear from Mama B's this morning and see what's taking place there. You're listening to the Mid-South's Oldie Station.
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5: Hi everyone, cloudy skies for our Friday. Showers and occasional thunderstorms around. The stormiest of the weather will happen during the first part of the day with mostly showers to the afternoon, and some may push into the very first part of the evening. The high today, 75. Tomorrow, a slim chance of a shower in the morning, then mostly cloudy skies, cooler temperatures, and a high of 73. By Sunday, we're back to sunny skies. It'll be a beautiful day with a high of 77 degrees. From the Arkansas Now Weather Center, I'm meteorologist Laura Huckabee.
0: All right, all around the Mid-South. In Stuttgart, we've got light rain this morning, 77. In West Memphis, mostly cloudy, a temperature reading of 76. Tunica, cloudy, 75. Kennett, we've got rain, we told you earlier, 72. In Frazier, mostly cloudy, 78. And 77 at Memphis International. The Dow Vikings on Oldies. Come go with me this morning.

the Dell Vikings, a great song. Come go with me here this morning. It's 2016 on this second day of October. Hall of Famer baseball broadcaster Vince Scully. Vince signed off for the last time, ending 67 years behind the mic for the Dodgers as he called a 7-1 loss to the Giants in San Francisco. 67 years, Vince Scully. It happened today, 2016. David Ruffin from Meridian, Mississippi. 6:45, 15 before 7 o'clock, and my whole world has ended. We've got a market report coming up next here on Oldies. Stay tuned.

0: from Motown here this morning on Oldies. The year is 1970, October the 2nd. One of two chartered twin-engine planes flying the Wichita State University football team to Utah crashed into a mountain near Silver Plum, Colorado, killing 31 of the 40 people on board. Remember that. It happened today, 2nd of October. The year was 1970. That would have been 56 years ago today. Wow. How about that? 6:49:11 now before 7 o'clock. You're listening to Oldies.
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2: Good morning, I'm Scotty Woodson from the EAB Ag Network with your EAB Early Morning Market Update. Let's recap the markets and how they closed yesterday. December corn at 502 and a quarter, up 1.5, with March corn at 516 and 3/4, up 1.25. November soybeans at 1284, down 9, with January soybeans at 13 3/4, down 8.5. December wheat at 682 and 3/4, up 7, with March wheat at 697, up 6 1/4. December cotton at 77.76, down 76, with March cotton at 80.61, down 77. November rice at 1650. 51.5, up 35. January rice at 1697.5, also up 35. Moving on to livestock now. October live cattle at 219.30, up 62.5, with December live cattle at 223.17.5, up 47.5. October feeder cattle at 338.87.5, up 245. November feeder cattle at 336.35, up 205. October lane hogs at 77.50, down 122.5, with December hogs at 68.92.5, down 50. That's your EAB Early Morning Market Update, and I'm Scotty Woodson. Have a great day.
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0: Around the Mid-South here this morning. We got some rain in West Plains and in Malden this morning. Light rain in Poplar Bluff. Wow. So the Boot Hill is getting some rain. Hopefully it'll move this way. Yeah. Stuttgart, light rain 77 in West Memphis this morning. Partly cloudy 76 in Frazier. Well, it is 78. We've got some gravy for your mashed potatoes. How about something for breakfast this morning? Here's Dee Dee Sharp on old.

need some gravy for my mashed potatoes here on Oldies this morning. Well, it's 2006, October the 2nd. An armed milk truck driver took a group of girls hostage in an Amish schoolhouse in Nickel Mines, Pennsylvania, killing five of them and wounding five others before taking his own life. I never figured that one out. I remember when it happened, 2006, on this October the 2nd, and it happened in Pennsylvania. That was Nickel Mines, Pennsylvania. Here are the Cufflinks on Oldies 655.

All right, we're in the closing minutes of the 6 o'clock hour on this closing day of the week, Friday, October the 2nd, yeah. And opening up, closing out a week and opening up a month. Let's let Chicago now take us to news time here at the top of the 7 o'clock hour. If you leave me now, don't leave me. Keep listening to the Mid-South's Oldies Station, the Oldies Network.

0: beautiful sunny Chicago, taking us close to the 7 o'clock hour here. Well, it's actually a minute past the hour of 7. Let's check on some news here this morning, some ABC news, and we'll get back to Birthday Boy, kicking off here with Don McLean here on the 7 o'clock hour.
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2: ABC News, I'm Sherry Preston. New York Governor Kathy Hochul taking the local district attorney off the Cornell University rape case and appointing New York Attorney General Letitia James as the lead prosecutor in the case. More details emerging about the Fly Dubai passenger jet forced to make that emergency landing in Saudi Arabia after the first officer attacked the captain in the cockpit.
3: The first officer was arrested in Saudi Arabia, detained and interrogated, according to Israeli officials. He has been transferred to the United Arab Emirates, as has the captain, the hero captain, Simt Mashar, an Indian national, who really saved the day. I mean, he was under attack, being stabbed. Right. He managed to get the cockpit door open so that the passengers could go in.
2: ABC's Tom Sophie Burridge. President Trump campaigning this week ahead of the midterms. He was in Texas and Oklahoma. Krista Pike still alive and in critical condition after a botched execution in Tennessee. This is ABC News.
4: $5,000. That's the average amount of money people in the U.S. are now spending on gas in a year. $5,000. That's crazy. If you drive, you have...

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1: Hi, everyone. Cloudy skies for our Friday. Showers and occasional thunderstorms around. The stormiest of the weather will happen during the first part of the day, with mostly showers to the afternoon, and some may push into the very first part of the evening. The high today, 75. Tomorrow, a slim chance of a shower in the morning, then mostly cloudy skies, cooler temperatures, and a high of 73. By Sunday, we're back to sunny skies. It'll be a beautiful day with a high of 77 degrees. From the Arkansas Now Weather Center, I'm meteorologist Laura Huckabee.
2: All right, Laura, currently in Stuttgart, light rain 77. Cloudy skies in Searcy this morning, 72. In Corinth, we've got clear skies, temperature reading of 70. In Kennett, we've got rain 72. Jackson, Tennessee this morning, partly cloudy 74. In Memphis, well, it's mostly cloudy with a temperature reading of 77. Hey, it's 4 minutes past 7 o'clock, and we've got birthday boy singer-songwriter Don McLean is having a birthday today. Don is 81. Of course, his most famous one is American Pie, but we're going to kick off the 7 o'clock hour with another one as he sings about Vincent Van Gogh. Here's Don McLean here on the Mid-South's oldie station celebrating his 81st birthday.
3: Starry, starry night.

celebrating Don McLean's 81st birthday today here on Oldies, kicking things off on the 7 o'clock hour. Well, George McFarlane is born today, 1928, October the 2nd. Who is he? He's an actor, finally remembered as Spanky in Our Gang, The Little Rascals, George McFarlane. Well, let's hear from Spanky in Our Gang, Spanky McFarlane. Yeah. And Sunday will never be the same. George McFarlane, born today, 1928, died 1993. We've got our own Booker T up next.

Sunday is never going to be the same. Spanky and our gang here this morning, 12 minutes past 7 o'clock. The year is 2014 today, October the 2nd. Sad day. Rita Coolidge's sister, Priscilla Coolidge, is found dead in her Thousand Oaks, California home. She's the victim of a murder-suicide perpetrated by her husband, Michael Seibert. Priscilla, who was once married to Booker T. of Booker T. Jones of Booker T. and the MGs, performed with her daughter, Laura Satterfield. But anyway, she found dead of a murder-suicide by her husband today, Michael Seibert, 2014. Well, let's hear from who she was married to before Michael. Here's Booker T. and the MGs, Green Onions on Oldies.

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6: Hi, everyone. Cloudy skies for our Friday. Showers and occasional thunderstorms around. The stormiest of the weather will happen during the first part of the day with mostly showers through the afternoon, and some may push into the very first part of the evening. The high today, 75. Tomorrow, a slim chance of a shower in the morning, then mostly cloudy skies, cooler temperatures, and a high of 73. By Sunday, we're back to sunny skies. It'll be a beautiful day with a high of 77 degrees. From the Arkansas Now Weather Center, I'm meteorologist Laura Huckabee.

Hello, everyone. It is time now for an EAB News update. State of Arkansas will host a delegation from Japan later this month for an agricultural summit. Arkansas leads the nation in rice production, and Japan is a leading investor in Arkansas rice, along with the United Kingdom and France. The summit will be held Tuesday, October 13th in Little Rock. But there will be invitation-only off-site visits to agriculture institutions throughout the state Monday, October 12th, Wednesday, October 14th, and Thursday, October 15th. Among the speakers will be Arkansas Ag Secretary West Ward of Lake City and Craighead County and ASU System President Dr. Todd Shields. Summit is being hosted by the Institute of Electrical and Electronics Engineers, both the USA and Japan, in partnership with Japan's National Agricultural and Food Research Organization. Arkansas State's College of Veterinary Medicine will dedicate a new teaching facility next week. Ceremony to dedicate the Dash Golf Equine Center will be held at 3 p.m. next Thursday. The facility is named after Dash Golf, who made a $1 million gift to A-State's College of Veterinary Medicine. Golf is a prominent thoroughbred horse owner and breeder. He is an Arkansas State graduate. Center is located near Aggie Road in the University Farm and Agricultural Teaching and Research Center just east of Red Wolf Boulevard near the main ASU campus. Center has 8 equine stocks, 3 stalls, and a equipment storage room that will support hands-on equine restraint examinations and procedural skills training for the school. The Del Bumpers College of Agricultural, Food, and Life Sciences at the University of Arkansas in Fayetteville will hold several bumpers on the road in East Arkansas. 2 of those is next week. The first one is set for Tuesday at the Grand Prairie Center in Stuttgart. Another one will be held on Wednesday at the Northeast Arkansas Rice Research and Extension Center near Harrisburg. Both will be held from 6 p.m. to 8 p.m. The program provides an opportunity for students to explore their college options, learn about scholarships and financial aid, and hear directly from Bumpers College students. Sunbelt Conference play tomorrow. Arkansas State's at Louisiana Lafayette at 7. Old Dominion at Georgia State. Marshall's at James Madison. Georgia Southern plays at Coastal Carolina. Louisiana Monroe is at South Alabama. And Army is at Louisiana Tech in non-conference play.

Beethoven, the Fab Four, the Beatles, and it's 2018 when Jeff Emerick, Jeff the engineer on most of the Beatles' recordings, dies of a heart attack at the age of only 72 today, 2018. Well, it's 2000, and Paul Anka files to divorce his wife of 37 years today, the 2nd of October, the year is 2000. Here is Paul, and put your head on my shoulder this morning, 7:35, 25 minutes before 8 o'clock on a Friday morning.

0: Paul Anka on Oldies here in the second half of the 7 o'clock hour, October the 2nd, 1944 today. German troops crushed the two-month-old Warsaw Uprising, during which a quarter of a million people were killed. My goodness. 1944, 7:38, 22 now before the hour of 8 o'clock.
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0: All right, Bill, around the Mid-South here this morning after that high yesterday of 94. Partly cloudy sky. Well, clear skies in Corinth. Cloudy skies in Tunica this morning. 70 in Corinth, 75 in Tunica. Rain in Walnut Ridge this morning. Light rain in Newport. Light rain in Stuttgart. Wow. Okay, we've got rain in Kennett, Malden, and West Plains. And Memphis International, partly cloudy. Temperature reading of 77. 741, 19 before 8 o'clock, the DC5. And you got what it takes, girl. We've got the Kang of rock and roll. He's coming your way next here on Oldies.

Wow, you got what it takes. The DC 5, Dave Clark here this morning in the second half of the 7 o'clock hour, 7:44, 16 before 8 o'clock. Well, Elvis makes his one and only appearance today, 1954, at the Grand Ole Opry, where he sings Blue Moon of Kentucky, and it doesn't go over very well with the crowd, which does not approve of his take on traditional country music. The Opry's talent director, Jim Denny, reportedly tells Elvis he should go back to driving a truck, and Elvis swears he's never going to return to the Grand Ole Opry. All of that happened today, the 2nd of October, 1954, and here's what he performed at the Opry. Here's Elvis and Blue Moon of Kentucky this morning on Oldies.

0: right, Bill Monroe, that's he wrote that song, and of course he wasn't too crazy about Elvis's version of it until he started receiving the royalty payments from Elvis's version, and yep, he liked it then. Speaking of Elvis, the year is 2002 today. Return of the King, 25 years after his death. Elvis Presley has a number one album in 17 countries, including the U.S., when Elvis 30 number one hits, makes its debut, 2002 today. Hey, let's check out some weather here on Oldies.
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0: All right, around the Mid-South here this morning. We had that high yesterday of 94. Currently in Poplar Bluff, we've got some light rain. Temperature reading of 70. Clear skies in Corinth with a temperature reading of 70. At Oxford this morning, partly cloudy, 73. In East Arkansas, we got a little rain, light rain in Stuttgart. Newport got some rain in Walnut Ridge. In Jonesboro, cloudy skies, 71. 76 in West Memphis this morning. And in Fraser, partly cloudy. Temperature reading of 78. Hey, Marty Robbins, a white sport coat and a pink carnation, 7:50, 10 minutes before the hour of 8 o'clock.

marking some memorable events here on this October the 2nd. The U.S. enters World War I today, 1917. It's 1789 when the Bill of Rights is sent to 13 colonies at states for ratification. Only 10 states returned the document, 1789. And boy, this had a big influence on me. 1952, the polio vaccine is successfully tested on about 1.8 million kids across the U.S. Yeah. Dr. Salk, Jonas Salk, his vaccine. Wow. Hey, it is 7:54, 6 before the hour of 8 o'clock. We'll have birthday boy Don McLean going to kick things off here on the 8 o'clock hour with his monster hit. Stay tuned. But right now, here are the brothers. They're Walker Brothers. The sun, it ain't going to shine anymore.

0: October the 2nd, 55-year-old Billy Joel marries Katie Lee today, 2004, his third wife. She becomes a writer and TV personality while married to Billy, a union that lasted 5 years, 2004 today. And here are the Duvels, and you just can't sit down.
1: Hey,

right. No, no, no. You just can't sit down. 7:59. We're a minute before the hour of 8 o'clock. We're going to kick off the 8 o'clock hour musically with Don McLean's American Pie. Stay tuned for that. But right now, Bobby Sox, the Blue Jeans, Darlene Love. Oh, nope. All right, there it is.

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1: ABC News, I'm Sherry Preston. New York Governor Kathy Hochul has appointed a special prosecutor to oversee the investigation into allegations of gang rape on the campus of Cornell University. Hochul saying she had lost faith in the local district attorney's office to handle the case. Lawyers for Krista Pike, who survived a botched execution in the state of Tennessee, are calling on the governor to commute her sentence. ABC's Whit Johnson says she remains in critical condition.
2: Pike's attorneys say she is alive and receiving life-saving medical care after surviving two doses of a lethal drug by IV, resulting in the second botched execution in Tennessee in the past 4 months. Tennessee's governor suspending executions to allow for an independent review.
1: That's ABC's Whit Johnson. Israel will start repatriation flights today to bring passengers stranded in the UAE back to Israel. In the wake of the Fly Dubai co-pilot's attempt to crash the flight to Tel Aviv earlier this week, the flight captain being hailed as a hero. This is ABC News.
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87, singer-actor Sting. Sting having a birthday today, 75. R&B singer Freddie Jackson, he's 70. Talk show host, actress Kelly Ripa. Kelly is 56 today. And singer-songwriter Don McLean is having a birthday today. Don's 81. We played Vincent earlier. We're going to kick off, as we told you, the 8 o'clock hour with monster hit by Don McLean, American Pie. It is 5 minutes past the hour of 8 o'clock. Let's kick it off on the Mid-South Oldies Station, Oldies 102.3, the Oldies Network. Hello.

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3: Hi, everyone. Cloudy skies for our Friday. Showers and occasional thunderstorms around. The stormiest of the weather will happen during the first part of the day with mostly showers to the afternoon, and some may push into the very first part of the evening. The high today, 75. Tomorrow, a slim chance of a shower in the morning, then mostly cloudy skies, cooler temperatures, and a high of 73. By Sunday, we're back to sunny skies. It'll be a beautiful day with a high of 77 degrees. From the Arkansas Now Weather Center, I'm meteorologist Laura Huckabee.

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1: Hello, everyone. It is time now for an EAB News update. The Arkansas Department of Agriculture and the Arkansas Rural and Volunteer Firefighters Association have rescheduled the 2026 Rural Fire Show to Saturday, December 5th at the Conway Expo Center. The event is usually held in early October, but has been rescheduled due to the increased wildfire danger in Arkansas. The Rural Fire Show is a free annual event that recognizes Arkansas firefighters and their families for the vital service and protection they provide. Attendees will have access to training sessions, equipment demonstrations, informational resources, networking opportunities, and vendors. A catered lunch and door prizes will also be provided. The Satania Disaster Museum in Marion will hold its grand opening next month. It's set for Saturday, November 14th. Work is progressing at the old Marion High School gym side of the new museum. The ceremony will begin at 10 that day, and the day will include tours of the museum and several special guests. The museum will feature a memorial plaza with flagpoles, benches, and a 10-foot monument honoring the more than 1,100 lives lost when the steamboat exploded near Memphis in April of 1865. The Data Center for Economic Development is accepting applications for the next Northeast Arkansas Leadership Accelerator Academy. The application deadline, November 13th, the Academy brings together emerging and established leaders from business, education, healthcare, government, and nonprofit sectors to build practical skills, expand regional networks, and address shared challenges impacting Northeast Arkansas. Participants engage in six day-long sessions that are focused on communications, strategic planning, leadership under pressure, collaboration across backgrounds, and mentorships. Those interested can go to the Delta Center for Economic Development's website to apply. High school football tonight. It's Searcy at West Memphis. Sheridan is at Jonesboro. Marion travels to El Dorado. Green County Tech at Wynn. Valley View at Harding Academy. Brooklyn at Nettleton. Batesville at Paragould. Bonavis at Lone Oak. Forest City at Gosnell. Blytheville at Batesville Southside. Truman at Highland. Jonesboro Westside at Pocahontas. DeWitt is at Star City. Salem is at Melbourne. Quitman at Newport. Riverview at Yaleville Summit. Palestine Wheatley at Walnut Ridge, Manila at Osceola, Hoxie at Harrisburg, Pickett at Rivercrest, Cross County at East Poinsett County, Mark Tree at Desark, Earl travels to McCrory, and Clarendon will be at Marianna.

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8: Hi, everyone. Cloudy skies for our Friday. Showers and occasional thunderstorms around. The stormiest of the weather will happen during the first part of the day, with mostly showers through the afternoon, and some may push into the very first part of the evening. The high today, 75. Tomorrow, a slim chance of a shower in the morning, then mostly cloudy skies, cooler temperatures, and a high of 73. By Sunday, we're back to sunny skies. It'll be a beautiful day with a high of 77 degrees. From the Arkansas Now Weather Center, I'm meteorologist Laura Huckabee.

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0: University rape case.
1: New York Governor Kathy Hochul has removed the district attorney from the case, saying she has lost faith in him, instead turning the matter over to the state attorney general.
0: ABC's Aaron Katursky, the woman accusing seven Chi Phi fraternity brothers of gang rape, is suing the school. She says she came forward shortly after it happened 2 years ago, but no charges were ever filed. President Trump campaigning again today. On Thursday, he went to Texas, where Trump loyalist Ken Paxton is, for now, trailing Democrat James Tallarico in the Senate race. And actor Michael Douglas is out with a new memoir saying he and Kathleen Turner were lovers and that they kept their affair secret for years. They met on the set of Romancing the Stone in 1985.
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9: Cloudy skies with showers and occasional thunderstorms for the first half of the day. Moving into the afternoon, we'll still keep a few lingering showers around. Highs today will be cooler in the mid-70s. There's a slight chance of a shower early on this evening. Tomorrow for Saturday, a slim chance of a shower for the very first part of our Saturday morning. The rest of the day will be cloudy with a high of 73 degrees. Expect sunshine on Sunday with highs in the mid-70s, sunny Monday, 75. From the Arkansas Now Weather Center, I'm meteorologist Laura Huckabee.

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1: Governor Sarah Huckabee Sanders.
2: 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And we eliminated the state grocery tax. We gave our teachers record pay raises and got back to the fundamentals of teaching, reading, writing, and math. 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In 2024, the Biden administration said we must allow men to play women's sports. We did not comply. We won the fight to keep men out of women's sports because girls deserve to be safe in locker rooms and on the court. And when insurance companies wanted big rate increases, we didn't let that happen. Now I'm asking for your vote for 4 more years. 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
1: Paid for by Sarah for governor.
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4: Cloudy skies with showers and occasional thunderstorms for the first half of the day. Moving into the afternoon, we'll still keep a few lingering showers around. Highs today will be cooler in the mid-70s. There's a slight chance of a shower early on this evening. Tomorrow for Saturday, a slim chance of a shower for the very first part of our Saturday morning. The rest of the day will be cloudy with a high of 73 degrees. Expect sunshine on Sunday with highs in the mid-70s, sunny Monday, 75. From the Arkansas Now Weather Center, I'm meteorologist Laura Huckabee.

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1: Here is this hour's headlines from the Arkansas Now newsroom. 9 Greene County Detention Center employees have been fired following the death of an 18-year-old inmate who experienced a medical emergency while in custody. Sheriff Brad Snyder said Atiana Willis died September 22nd, and the Arkansas State Police is investigating the death. Snyder also ordered retraining for all other detention center employees. More than 29,000 Arkansans are registered for an annual earthquake preparedness drill on October 15th. The International Shakeout Day drill begins at 10:15 a.m. and teaches participants how to respond during an earthquake by practicing the recommended drop, cover, and hold on procedure. AAA officials say Arkansas gas prices have eased slightly as drivers head into October. The statewide average for a gallon of regular unleaded is now $3.99, down 7 cents from a week ago, but still $1.24 higher than this time last year. From the Arkansas Now newsroom, I'm Kelly Conley.
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7: Cloudy skies with showers and occasional thunderstorms for the first half of the day. Moving into the afternoon, we'll still keep a few lingering showers around. Highs today will be cooler in the mid-70s. There's a slight chance of a shower early on this evening. Tomorrow for Saturday, a slim chance of a shower for the very first part of our Saturday morning. The rest of the day will be cloudy with a high of 73 degrees. Expect sunshine on Sunday with highs in the mid-70s, sunny Monday, 75. From the Arkansas Now Weather Center, I'm meteorologist Laura Huckabee.

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1: Cotton and wheat up early. Good morning, I'm Scotty Woodson on the EAB Ag Network with your EAB opening market report. December corn at 501 and a quarter down one, with March corn at 515 and a quarter down one and a half. November soybeans, 1282 and a quarter down one and three quarters, with January soybeans, 1298 and three quarters down two. December wheat at 684 and three quarters up two, with March wheat at 698 and three quarters up one and three quarters. December cotton at 7807 up 31, March cotton at 8078 up 17. November rice, 1637 and a half down 14 cents, with January rice at 1682 and a half down 15. Moving on to livestock now, October live cattle 218.17 and a half down 112 and a half, with December live cattle 221.47 and a half down 170. October feeder cattle 335.05 down 382 and a half. November feeder cattle 332.15 down 420. October lane hogs at 77.70 up 20. December lane hogs at 69.42 and a half up 50. That's your EAB opening market report, and I'm Scotty Woodson. Have a great day.
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1: ABC News, I'm Sherry Preston. New York Governor Kathy Hochul has opened a formal criminal investigation into the alleged Cornell rape case, and she has appointed Attorney General Tish James as special prosecutor. The governor saying this morning,
2: I have every confidence in our Attorney General to do what she has always done. Look at the facts, examine the record, and draw the proper conclusions. That's exactly what's going to happen in this case.
1: The woman accusing several fraternity brothers of gang rape 2 years ago is suing Cornell. A new report from The Economy shows U.S. employers added just 29,000 jobs in September, well short of the 90,000 economists had predicted, the unemployment rate ticking up to 4.2%. President Trump says Europe has agreed to release some of its diesel reserves as he and Republicans face pressure to address surging prices ahead of the midterm elections. Israel has begun the process of repatriating passengers stranded in the United Arab Emirates after that Fly Dubai attack that almost brought down the plane. This is ABC News.
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7: Cloudy skies with showers and occasional thunderstorms for the first half of the day. Moving into the afternoon, we'll still keep a few lingering showers around. Highs today will be cooler in the mid-70s. There's a slight chance of a shower early on this evening. Tomorrow for Saturday, a slim chance of a shower for the very first part of our Saturday morning. The rest of the day will be cloudy with a high of 73 degrees. Expect sunshine on Sunday with highs in the mid-70s, sunny Monday, 75. From the Arkansas Now Weather Center, I'm meteorologist Laura Huckabee.

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4: Cloudy skies with showers and occasional thunderstorms for the first half of the day. Moving into the afternoon, we'll still keep a few lingering showers around. Highs today will be cooler in the mid-70s. There's a slight chance of a shower early on this evening. Tomorrow for Saturday, a slim chance of a shower for the very first part of our Saturday morning. The rest of the day will be cloudy with a high of 73 degrees. Expect sunshine on Sunday with highs in the mid-70s, sunny Monday, 75. From the Arkansas Now Weather Center, I'm meteorologist Laura Huckabee.

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1: Here are the latest headlines from the Arkansas Now newsroom. 9 Greene County Detention Center employees have been fired following the death of an 18-year-old inmate who experienced a medical emergency while in custody. Sheriff Brad Snyder said Atiana Willis died September the 22nd, and the Arkansas State Police is investigating the death. A nonprofit founded by philanthropist Olivia Walton is awarding $10 billion each to Arkansas and Kentucky to improve maternal health in rural communities. Healthy Moms, Healthy Babies America officials say the grants are part of a $100 million initiative to cut the U.S. maternal death rate in half over 5 years. The funding will expand access to prenatal and postpartum care, midwives, doulas, community health workers, and home visits. And AAA officials say Arkansas gas prices have eased slightly as drivers head into October. The statewide average for a gallon of regular unleaded is now $3.99, down 7 cents from a week ago, but still $1.24 higher than this time last year. From the Arkansas Now newsroom, I'm Scotty Woodson.
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6: Cloudy skies with showers and occasional thunderstorms for the first half of the day. Moving into the afternoon, we'll still keep a few lingering showers around. Highs today will be cooler in the mid-70s. There's a slight chance of a shower early on this evening. Tomorrow for Saturday, a slim chance of a shower for the very first part of our Saturday morning. The rest of the day will be cloudy with a high of 73 degrees. Expect sunshine on Sunday with highs in the mid-70s, sunny Monday, 75. From the Arkansas Now Weather Center, I'm meteorologist Laura Huckabee.

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1: 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Good morning, I'm Scotty Woodson on the EAB Ag Network with your EAB Midday Market Report. December corn at 498 down 4 1/4, with March corn at 512 and a quarter down 4 1/2. November soybeans 1279 and 3/4 down 4 1/4, with January soybeans 1296 and a half, also down 4 1/4. December wheat at 685 and 3/4 up 3, with March wheat at 699 and a half up 2 1/2. December wheat at 78.20 up 44, with March wheat at 80.97 up 36. November rice at 16.34 down 17.5 cents, with January rice at 16.82 1/2 down 15. Moving on to livestock now, October live cattle at 218.30 down a dollar, with December live cattle at 221.65 down 152 1/2. October feeder cattle at 334.22 1/2 down 465. November feeder cattle at 331.50 down 485. October lane hogs at 77.87 1/2 up 37 1/2, with December hogs at 69.62 1/2 up 70. That's your EAB Midday Market Report, and I'm Scotty Woodson. Have a great day.
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2: ABC News, I'm Sherry Preston. New York Governor Kathy Hochul opening a formal investigation into allegations of rape at Cornell University.
3: No institution gets to protect its reputation at the expense of a young person seeking justice. No public official gets to look the other way when the system breaks down and fails our young people.
2: The young woman involved says she told Cornell police she believed she had been raped by several men at a frat party 2 years ago. No charges were ever filed. She's now suing the school. President Trump announcing that the group of seven industrial nations have agreed to release 100 million barrels of oil, starting with sustainable amounts of diesel, as prices remain high amid the war with Iran. The Labor Department reporting U.S. employers added 29,000 jobs in September, well below the 90,000 economists had been expecting. Stocks have been rising following the jobs report that cooled worries that a potentially hot U.S. economy could make inflation worse. This is ABC News.
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7: Cloudy skies with showers and occasional thunderstorms for the first half of the day. Moving into the afternoon, we'll still keep a few lingering showers around. Highs today will be cooler in the mid-70s. There's a slight chance of a shower early on this evening. Tomorrow for Saturday, a slim chance of a shower for the very first part of our Saturday morning. The rest of the day will be cloudy with a high of 73 degrees. Expect sunshine on Sunday with highs in the mid-70s, sunny Monday, 75. From the Arkansas Now Weather Center, I'm meteorologist Laura Huckabee.

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1: Governor Sarah Huckabee Sanders.
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5: Cloudy skies with showers and occasional thunderstorms for the first half of the day. Moving into the afternoon, we'll still keep a few lingering showers around. Highs today will be cooler in the mid-70s. There's a slight chance of a shower early on this evening. Tomorrow for Saturday, a slim chance of a shower for the very first part of our Saturday morning. The rest of the day will be cloudy with a high of 73 degrees. Expect sunshine on Sunday with highs in the mid-70s, sunny Monday, 75. From the Arkansas Now Weather Center, I'm meteorologist Laura Huckabee.
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0: Let's go back to the 60s and 70s. It was a great time. The Oldies Network.
1: Here are the latest headlines from the Arkansas Now newsroom. Democratic congressional candidate Chris Jones is responding after the Republican Party of Arkansas filed a complaint over a missed financial disclosure deadline. Jones acknowledged he missed the August 13 deadline and that he is completing the disclosure and will pay the required $200 late fee. This comes as Jones campaigns for Arkansas's 2nd Congressional District with Republican incumbent Representative French Hill seeking re-election. Arkansas voters have until October the 5th to register for the November 3rd general election. Voters can verify their registration and find their polling location through the Arkansas Secretary of State's Voter View system. And more than 29,000 Arkansans are registered for an annual earthquake preparedness drill on October the 15th. The International Shakeout Day drill begins at 10:15 a.m. and teaches participants how to respond during an earthquake by practicing the recommended drop, cover, and hold on procedure. From the Arkansas Now newsroom, I'm Scotty Woodson.
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5: Cloudy skies with showers and occasional thunderstorms for the first half of the day. Moving into the afternoon, we'll still keep a few lingering showers around. Highs today will be cooler in the mid-70s. There's a slight chance of a shower early on this evening. Tomorrow for Saturday, a slim chance of a shower for the very first part of our Saturday morning. The rest of the day will be cloudy with a high of 73 degrees. Expect sunshine on Sunday with highs in the mid-70s, sunny Monday, 75. From the Arkansas Now Weather Center, I'm meteorologist Laura Huckabee.

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5: Cloudy skies with showers and occasional thunderstorms for the first half of the day. Moving into the afternoon, we'll still keep a few lingering showers around. Highs today will be cooler in the mid-70s. There's a slight chance of a shower early on this evening. Tomorrow for Saturday, a slim chance of a shower for the very first part of our Saturday morning. The rest of the day will be cloudy with a high of 73 degrees. Expect sunshine on Sunday with highs in the mid-70s, sunny Monday, 75. From the Arkansas Now Weather Center, I'm meteorologist Laura Huckabee.

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1: 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Hello, I'm Scotty Woodson on the EAB Ag Network with your EAB Noon Market Report. December corn at 496 and three quarters down 5.5, with March corn at 511 down 5.75. November soybeans 1280 down 4, with January soybeans 1296.5 down 4.25. December wheat at 683 up a quarter, with March wheat at 697 unchanged. December cotton at 7816 up 40, with March cotton at 8089 up 28. November rice at 1631 down 20.5 cents. January rice at 1676 down 21.5. Moving on to livestock now. October live cattle 218.30 down a dollar, with December live cattle 221.65 down 152.5. October feeder cattle 334.80 down 407.5. November feeder cattle 331.75 down 460. October lane hogs at 77.92.5 up 42.5, with December hogs at 69.85 up 92.5. That's your EAB Noon Market Report, and I'm Scotty Woodson. Have a great day.
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5: Cloudy skies with showers and occasional thunderstorms for the first half of the day. Moving into the afternoon, we'll still keep a few lingering showers around. Highs today will be cooler in the mid-70s. There's a slight chance of a shower early on this evening. Tomorrow for Saturday, a slim chance of a shower for the very first part of our Saturday morning. The rest of the day will be cloudy with a high of 73 degrees. Expect sunshine on Sunday with highs in the mid-70s, sunny Monday, 75. From the Arkansas Now Weather Center, I'm meteorologist Laura Huckabee.

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1: Hello, everyone. It is time now for an EAB News update. A former Dallas police officer convicted fatally shooting a Harding University graduate in 2018 was granted parole yesterday. The Texas Board of Pardons and Parole approved the parole of Amber Geigner yesterday. The board rejected a similar plea 2 years ago. Geigner will have served 7 years of her 10-year sentence. She was convicted in the killing of 26-year-old Botham Jean. The officer testified at trial that she mistook Jean's apartment for her own and shot him, thinking he had broken into her apartment. Jean moved to the United States from St. Lucia in the Caribbean to attend Harding University in Searcy, graduated in 2016, and took a job in Dallas. Craighead County voters will decide whether to combine two elected county offices into a single position in November. The ballot proposal would merge the offices of county collector and county treasurer. The move is being made in light of the announced retirement of the Craighead County Treasurer, Terry McNatt. McNatt is retiring after his next term, which ends in December of 2030. The merger would not take effect until January of 2031. That's when the current terms expire for the existing office holders. West Eddington is the current county tax collector. He is not seeking re-election. However, Stephanie Hoffman won a primary election in March and is unopposed in November. She'll take office January 1st. There was a drop of 7 cents a gallon for unleaded gas in Arkansas last week. The drop enabled the average price of a gallon of gas in Arkansas to drop under $4. It's now $3.99 per gallon. West Memphis, the Fayetteville, Springdale, Rogers area, and Texarkana are all reporting the average of a gallon of gas over $4. It's $4.02 in West Memphis, $4.01 in the Fayetteville, Springdale, Rogers area, and $4.03 for the highest in Texarkana. Jonesville's average for a gallon of gas is $3.93 a gallon. Well, it's $3.99 in Fort Smith and Pine Bluff, $3.84 in Hot Springs, and $3.93 in the Little Rock, North Little Rock area. The average nationally is $4.41 per gallon. SEC matchups tomorrow. It's Texas and Arkansas and Texas A&M. That'll begin at 6 tomorrow night. Elsewhere, it's Alabama at Mississippi State, Vanderbilt at Georgia, Auburn is at Tennessee, Florida is at Missouri, Kentucky at South Carolina, and McNeese plays at LSU in non-conference play tomorrow.

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7: Cloudy skies with showers and occasional thunderstorms for the first half of the day. Moving into the afternoon, we'll still keep a few lingering showers around. Highs today will be cooler in the mid-70s. There's a slight chance of a shower early on this evening. Tomorrow for Saturday, a slim chance of a shower for the very first part of our Saturday morning. The rest of the day will be cloudy with a high of 73 degrees. Expect sunshine on Sunday with highs in the mid-70s. Sunny Monday, 75. From the Arkansas Now Weather Center, I'm meteorologist Laura Huckabee.
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3: 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The Red Wolves head to Lafayette to take on those raging Cajuns this Saturday. 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
1: ABC News, I'm Mike Dubusky. Economists had been expecting the economy to add around 90,000 jobs last month. According to today's report from the Bureau of Labor Statistics, that number was actually 29,000 jobs.
2: This is not the kind of job growth you want to see when it's coming below expectations and you have those revisions lower for other months. It shows that hiring was not as strong as originally expected. When you look into this report, the unemployment rate did also tick up. That's generally not a good sign. You don't want to see that that rate is going higher. It means that people who are looking for a job are having a harder time finding one.
1: ABC's Elizabeth Schulze. The case involving an alleged gang rape at Cornell in 2024 is now being treated as a criminal investigation. New York Governor Kathy Hochul appointing Letitia James, the state's attorney general, as a special prosecutor in the case. And G7 leaders have announced an effort to tamp down on high gas prices by releasing 100 million barrels of oil from the strategic reserves. This is ABC News.
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11: Clouds around along with scattered rain showers through the afternoon. The rain showers will be tapering off as we move into the evening. Our highs today will be in the mid-70s. Tomorrow for Saturday, a slight chance of a shower early. The rest of the day will be cloudy, cooler, with a high of 73. On Sunday, sunshine. It'll be a beautiful day with highs in the mid-70s. And then on Monday, we keep the sunshine around with a high of 76 degrees. From the Arkansas Now Weather Center, I'm meteorologist Laura Huckabee.

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5: Clouds around along with scattered rain showers through the afternoon. The rain showers will be tapering off as we move into the evening. Our highs today will be in the mid-70s. Tomorrow for Saturday, a slight chance of a shower early. The rest of the day will be cloudy, cooler, with a high of 73. On Sunday, sunshine. It'll be a beautiful day with highs in the mid-70s. And then on Monday, we keep the sunshine around with a high of 76 degrees. From the Arkansas Now Weather Center, I'm meteorologist Laura Huckabee.

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1: Here's the latest from the Arkansas Now newsroom. AAA officials say Arkansas gas prices have eased slightly as drivers head into October. The statewide average for a gallon of regular unleaded gas is now $3.99, down 7 cents from a week ago, but still $1.24 higher than this time last year. Democratic congressional candidate Chris Jones is responding after the Republican Party of Arkansas filed a complaint over a missed financial disclosure deadline. Jones acknowledged that he missed the August 13th deadline, that he is completing the disclosure and will pay the required $200 late fee. This comes as Jones campaigns for Arkansas' 2nd Congressional District, with Republican incumbent Representative French Hill seeking re-election. SEMY Nutrition Group celebrated the grand opening of its new food manufacturing facility in Jonesboro on Wednesday. The company has invested more than $30 million in the facility, which is expected to create more than 150 jobs over the next 3 years. From the Arkansas Now newsroom, I'm Kate Carlton.
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6: Clouds around along with scattered rain showers through the afternoon. The rain showers will be tapering off as we move into the evening. Our highs today will be in the mid-70s. Tomorrow for Saturday, a slight chance of a shower early. The rest of the day will be cloudy, cooler, with a high of 73. On Sunday, sunshine. It'll be a beautiful day with highs in the mid-70s. And then on Monday, we keep the sunshine around with a high of 76 degrees. From the Arkansas Now Weather Center, I'm meteorologist Laura Huckabee. Oh,

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1: ABC News, I'm Mike Dabusky. There's a new prosecutor in charge of the alleged Cornell gang rape case.
2: New York Attorney General Letitia James taking over the investigation into an alleged rape at Cornell University, saying the process will be guided by the facts and law.
3: Every New Yorker deserves to know that when they report a crime, it will be investigated fully and fairly.
2: Governor Kathy Hochul saying newly released information caused her and the public to lose faith in the local prosecutor who chose not to prosecute the alleged sexual assault.
1: ABC's Armando Garcia. 100 million barrels of oil will be released from the strategic reserves within the next 4 months, according to a new agreement from G7 leaders. The move's designed to combat high oil prices, which have been elevated amid the war with Iran. Oil prices are down today on the news, trading around $100 a barrel. And heat advisories are in effect for Southern California today. This is ABC News.
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9: Clouds around along with scattered rain showers through the afternoon. The rain showers will be tapering off as we move into the evening. Our highs today will be in the mid-70s. Tomorrow for Saturday, a slight chance of a shower early. The rest of the day will be cloudy, cooler, with a high of 73. On Sunday, sunshine. It'll be a beautiful day with highs in the mid-70s. And then on Monday, we keep the sunshine around with a high of 76 degrees. From the Arkansas Now Weather Center, I'm meteorologist Laura Huckabee.

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4: Clouds around along with scattered rain showers through the afternoon. The rain showers will be tapering off as we move into the evening. Our highs today will be in the mid-70s. Tomorrow for Saturday, a slight chance of a shower early. The rest of the day will be cloudy, cooler, with a high of 73. On Sunday, sunshine. It'll be a beautiful day with highs in the mid-70s. And then on Monday, we keep the sunshine around with a high of 76 degrees. From the Arkansas Now Weather Center, I'm meteorologist Laura Huckabee.

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1: 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Goodwill Arkansas is one of 15 organizations nationwide selected to receive a grant to expand skilled trades training across the state. The organization will receive $850,000 from BlackRock Future Builders, the largest privately funded grant in Goodwill, Arkansas history. The funding will expand tuition-free training in welding, construction, electrical, HVAC, plumbing, and heavy equipment operation. Arkansas high school seniors can now use the Arkansas Access Portal to apply to participating colleges and universities with one application, with fees waived for up to five state-approved applications. The portal is part of Arkansas's broader access initiative, with seniors encouraged to pursue enrollment, enlistment, or employment after graduation. And Arkansas voters have until October 5th to register to vote for the November 3rd general election. Voters can verify their registration and find their polling location through the Arkansas Secretary of State's Voter View system. From the Arkansas Now newsroom, I'm Cade Carlton.
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12: Clouds around along with scattered rain showers through the afternoon. The rain showers will be tapering off as we move into the evening. Our highs today will be in the mid-70s. Tomorrow for Saturday, a slight chance of a shower early. The rest of the day will be cloudy, cooler, with a high of 73. On Sunday, sunshine. It'll be a beautiful day with highs in the mid-70s. And then on Monday, we keep the sunshine around with a high of 76 degrees. From the Arkansas Now Weather Center, I'm meteorologist Laura Huckabee.

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1: Hog prices up. 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December corn at 497 and three quarters down 4.5, with March corn at 511 and a half down 5.25. November soybeans 1278 and a quarter down 5.75, with January soybeans 1294 and a half down 6.25. December wheat at 638 up a quarter, with March wheat at 696 and three quarters down a quarter. December cotton at 7888 up 112, with March cotton at 8154 up 93. November rice at 1636 down 15.5 cents, with January rice at 1682 also down 15.5. Moving on to livestock now. October live cattle at 218.85 down 45. December live cattle at 221.47 and a half down 170. October feeder cattle at 334.62 and a half down 425. November feeder cattle at 331.15 down 520. October lean hogs at 77.87 and a half up 37 and a half, with December hogs at 70.12 and a half up 120. 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
1: ABC News, I'm Mike Dubusky. New York Attorney General Letitia James has taken over the case of an alleged gang rape at Cornell. Governor Kathy Hochul criticized the local prosecutor and the school for not doing more to protect the alleged victim, who says she was sexually assaulted by a group of fraternity brothers in 2024. ABC's Armando Garcia reports.
2: Text messages reviewed by ABC News show a fraternity brother and one of her alleged attackers writing, "I just wanted to apologize for how things went down the other night." She responded, "At the end of the day, none of the sexual stuff was illegal, and honestly, I really liked being with you." But nearly 2 weeks later, Jane Doe's view appeared to change. Let's be clear that 90% of what happened that night was not consensual. These messages part of several records collected by Cornell investigators, but never turned over to local prosecutors.
1: And a disaster declaration is now in place in Nebraska as that state prepares for some potentially severe flash flooding this weekend. This is ABC News.
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9: Clouds around along with scattered rain showers through the afternoon. The rain showers will be tapering off as we move into the evening. Our highs today will be in the mid-70s. Tomorrow for Saturday, a slight chance of a shower early. The rest of the day will be cloudy, cooler, with a high of 73. On Sunday, sunshine. It'll be a beautiful day with highs in the mid-70s. And then on Monday, we keep the sunshine around with a high of 76 degrees. From the Arkansas Now Weather Center, I'm meteorologist Laura Huckabee.
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1: Governor Sarah Huckabee Sanders.
2: 4 years ago, I promised you I would fight every day to make Arkansas the best place to live, work, and raise a family. And I've kept that promise. We cut the income tax 25% because that paycheck is yours before it's ever the government's. And we eliminated the state grocery tax. We gave our teachers record pay raises and got back to the fundamentals of teaching, reading, writing, and math. Now student test scores are up 20% across the board. In 2024, the Biden administration said we must allow men to play women's sports. We did not comply. We won the fight to keep men out of women's sports because girls deserve to be safe in locker rooms and on the court. And when insurance companies wanted big rate increases, we didn't let that happen. Now I'm asking for your vote for 4 more years. Together, we will take Arkansas all the way to the top.
1: Paid for by Sarah for governor.
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10: Clouds around along with scattered rain showers through the afternoon. The rain showers will be tapering off as we move into the evening. Our highs today will be in the mid-70s. Tomorrow for Saturday, a slight chance of a shower early. The rest of the day will be cloudy, cooler, with a high of 73. On Sunday, sunshine. It'll be a beautiful day with highs in the mid-70s. And then on Monday, we keep the sunshine around with a high of 76 degrees. From the Arkansas Now Weather Center, I'm meteorologist Laura Huckabee.

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1: Here's the latest from the Arkansas Now newsroom. Kentucky Governor Andy Beshear stopped by the Central Arkansas Library System's Ron Robinson Theater on Thursday for the latest stop on his Go and Do Likewise book tour. Arkansas Razorbacks men's basketball coach John Calipari moderated the event. More than 29,000 Arkansans are registered for an annual earthquake preparedness drill on October 15th. The International Shakeout Day drill begins at 10:15 a.m. and teaches participants how to respond during an earthquake by practicing the recommended drop cover and hold on procedure. And 9 Greene County Detention Center employees have been fired following the death of an 18-year-old inmate who experienced a medical emergency while in custody. Sheriff Brad Snyder said Atina Willis died September 22nd in the Arkansas State Police is investigating the death. Snyder also ordered retraining for all other detention center employees. From the Arkansas Now newsroom, I'm Kate Carlton.
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7: Clouds around along with scattered rain showers through the afternoon. The rain showers will be tapering off as we move into the evening. Our highs today will be in the mid-70s. Tomorrow for Saturday, a slight chance of a shower early. The rest of the day will be cloudy, cooler, with a high of 73. On Sunday, sunshine. It'll be a beautiful day with highs in the mid-70s. And then on Monday, we keep the sunshine around with a high of 76 degrees. From the Arkansas Now Weather Center, I'm meteorologist Laura Huckabee.

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1: 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December corn at 497 and three quarters down 4.5, with March corn at 511 and a half down 5.25. November soybeans 1278 and a quarter down 5.75, with January soybeans 1294 and a half down 6.25. December wheat at 638 up a quarter, with March wheat at 696 and three quarters down a quarter. December cotton at 7888 up 112, with March cotton at 8154 up 93. November rice at 1636 down 15.5 cents, with January rice at 1682 also down 15.5. Moving on to livestock now, October live cattle at 218.85 down 45. December live cattle at 221.47.5 down 170. October feeder cattle at 334.62.5 down 425. November feeder cattle at 331.15 down 520. October lane hogs at 77.87.5 up 37.5, with December hogs at 70.12.5 up 120. That's your EAB Market Recap, and I'm Scotty Woodson. 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
1: ABC News, I'm Mike Dubusky. Today's Bureau of Labor Statistics report shows U.S. employers added 29,000 jobs in September, falling well short of analyst expectations. Meanwhile, the unemployment rate ticked up to 4.2%. ABC's Elizabeth Schulze has more.
2: Average hourly wages are up 3% over the past year. That is not keeping up with the pace of inflation. We've seen prices are up 3.4%. over the past year. So what that tells you is that people have jobs, but they are not getting pay raises. Their salaries aren't going up. And that is especially difficult in an environment where their salaries are not going up as much as overall prices in the economy are going up.
1: New York Attorney General Letitia James will now lead a new criminal investigation into an alleged 2024 gang rape at Cornell University. And the FDA has concluded its investigation into the cyclosporiasis outbreak, which involved tainted lettuce. Two samples collected at a Taylor Farms facility in Mexico testing positive for the bacteria. This is ABC News.
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9: Clouds around along with scattered rain showers through the afternoon. The rain showers will be tapering off as we move into the evening. Our highs today will be in the mid-70s. Tomorrow for Saturday, a slight chance of a shower early. The rest of the day will be cloudy, cooler, with a high of 73. On Sunday, sunshine. It'll be a beautiful day with highs in the mid-70s. And then on Monday, we keep the sunshine around with a high of 76 degrees. From the Arkansas Now Weather Center, I'm meteorologist Laura Huckabee.

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7: Clouds around along with scattered rain showers through the afternoon. The rain showers will be tapering off as we move into the evening. Our highs today will be in the mid-70s. Tomorrow for Saturday, a slight chance of a shower early. The rest of the day will be cloudy, cooler, with a high of 73. On Sunday, sunshine. It'll be a beautiful day with highs in the mid-70s. And then on Monday, we keep the sunshine around with a high of 76 degrees. From the Arkansas Now Weather Center, I'm meteorologist Laura Huckabee.

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1: Here are your latest headlines from the Arkansas Now newsroom. Kentucky Governor Andy Beshear stopped by the Central Arkansas Library System's Ron Robinson Theater on Thursday for the latest stop on his Go and Do Likewise book tour. Arkansas Razorbacks men's basketball coach John Calipari moderated the event. More than 29,000 Arkansans are registered for an annual earthquake preparedness drill on October 15th. The International Shakeout Day Drill begins at 10:15 a.m. and teaches participants how to respond during an earthquake by practicing the recommended drop, cover, and hold on procedure. AAA officials say Arkansas gas prices have eased slightly as drivers head into October. The statewide average for a gallon of regular unleaded is now $3.99, down 7 cents from a week ago, but still $1.24 higher than this time last year. From the Arkansas Now newsroom, I'm Kara Ritchie.
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6: Clouds around along with scattered rain showers through the afternoon. The rain showers will be tapering off as we move into the evening. Our highs today will be in the mid-70s. Tomorrow for Saturday, a slight chance of a shower early. The rest of the day will be cloudy, cooler, with a high of 73. On Sunday, sunshine. It'll be a beautiful day with highs in the mid-70s. And then on Monday, we keep the sunshine around with a high of 76 degrees. From the Arkansas Now Weather Center, I'm meteorologist Laura Huckabee.

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9: Hi, everyone. A slight chance of a shower tonight. Cloudy skies and temperatures dropping into the low 60s. Tomorrow for Saturday, a slim chance of a shower early. Then the rest of the day will be cloudy, cooler, with a high of 73. Sunshine makes a big comeback on Sunday. It will be a gorgeous day with a high of 77. And then for Monday and Tuesday, we've got mostly sunny skies both days with highs in the mid-70s. From the Arkansas Now Weather Center, I'm meteorologist Laura Huckabee.

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1: Hello, everyone. It is time now for an EAB News update. State of Arkansas will host a delegation from Japan later this month for an agricultural summit. Arkansas leads the nation in rice production, and Japan is a leading investor in Arkansas rice, along with the United Kingdom and France. The summit will be held Tuesday, October 13th in Little Rock. But there will be invitation-only off-site visits to agriculture institutions throughout the state Monday, October 12th, Wednesday, October 14th, and Thursday, October 15th. Among the speakers will be Arkansas Ag Secretary West Ward of Lake City and Craighead County and ASU System President Dr. Todd Shields. Summit is being hosted by the Institute of Electrical and Electronics Engineers, both the USA and Japan, in partnership with Japan's National Agricultural and Food Research Organization. Arkansas State's College of Veterinary Medicine will dedicate a new teaching facility next week. Ceremony to dedicate the Dash Golf Equine Center will be held at 3 p.m. next Thursday. The facility is named after Dash Golf, who made a $1 million gift to A-State's College of Veterinary Medicine. Golf is a prominent thoroughbred horse owner and breeder. He is an Arkansas State graduate. Center is located near Aggie Road in the University Farm and Agricultural Teaching and Research Center just east of Red Wolf Boulevard near the main ASU campus. Center has 8 equine stocks, 3 stalls, and a equipment storage room that will support hands-on equine restraint examinations and procedural skills training for the school. The Del Bumpers College of Agricultural, Food, and Life Sciences at the University of Arkansas in Fayetteville will hold several bumpers on the road in East Arkansas. 2 of those is next week. The first one is set for Tuesday at the Grand Prairie Center in Stuttgart. Another one will be held on Wednesday at the Northeast Arkansas Rice Research and Extension Center near Harrisburg. Both will be held from 6 p.m. to 8 p.m. The program provides an opportunity for students to explore their college options, learn about scholarships and financial aid, and hear directly from Bumpers College students. Sunbelt Conference play tomorrow. Arkansas State's at Louisiana Lafayette at 7. Old Dominion at Georgia State. Marshall's at James Madison. Georgia Southern plays at Coastal Carolina. Louisiana Monroe is at South Alabama. And Army is at Louisiana Tech in non-conference play.

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5: Hi, everyone. A slight chance of a shower tonight. Cloudy skies, temperatures dropping into the low 60s. Tomorrow for Saturday, a slim chance of a shower early. Then the rest of the day will be cloudy, cooler, with a high of 73. Sunshine makes a big comeback on Sunday. It will be a gorgeous day with a high of 77. And then for Monday and Tuesday, we've got mostly sunny skies both days with highs in the mid-70s. From the Arkansas Now Weather Center, I'm meteorologist Laura Huckabee.

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1: ABC News, I'm Mike Dabosky. New York Attorney General Letitia James has taken over the investigation into an alleged gang rape that played out at Cornell University 2 years ago. Krista Pike, the woman who survived an attempted state execution earlier this week, is in critical condition in the hospital. Her lawyers are now calling on Tennessee's governor to commute her sentence. The new jobs report shows U.S. employers added 29,000 jobs in September, falling well short of analyst expectations. ABC's Elizabeth Schulze has more.
2: A little bit of what we might be seeing here is the impact of AI specifically. When you think about how the build-out of data centers is contributing to construction jobs, but then you've got those industries like insurance or financial services that have been really quick to adopt AI, that's where you're seeing job losses. And this really does kind of explain that push-pull of the impact of AI in the workforce pretty much playing out now in real time in this economic data.
1: The unemployment rate ticking up to 4.2%. This is ABC News.
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8: Hi, everyone. A slight chance of a shower tonight. Cloudy skies and temperatures dropping into the low 60s. Tomorrow for Saturday, a slim chance of a shower early. Then the rest of the day will be cloudy, cooler, with a high of 73. Sunshine makes a big comeback on Sunday. It will be a gorgeous day with a high of 77. And then for Monday and Tuesday, we've got mostly sunny skies both days with highs in the mid-70s. From the Arkansas Now Weather Center, I'm meteorologist Laura Huckabee.

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7: Hi everyone, a slight chance of a shower tonight. Cloudy skies, temperatures dropping into the low 60s. Tomorrow for Saturday, a slim chance of a shower early. Then the rest of the day will be cloudy, cooler, with a high of 73. Sunshine makes a big comeback on Sunday. It will be a gorgeous day with a high of 77. And then for Monday and Tuesday, we've got mostly sunny skies both days with highs in the mid-70s. From the Arkansas Now Weather Center, I'm meteorologist Laura Huckabee.

in one little room, with only a table and chair, as happy as I'd be in a kingdom by the sea. Darling, if you were there, and I could be rich, or I could be poor, but if you were by my side, I could be any place in this whole wide world, and I know I'd be satisfied.

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1: 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Arkansas high school seniors can now use the Arkansas Access portal to apply to participating colleges and universities with one application, with fees waived for up to five state-approved applications. The portal is part of Arkansas's broader Access initiative, with seniors encouraged to pursue enrollment, enlistment, or employment after graduation. A nonprofit founded by philanthropist Olivia Walton is awarding $10 million each to Arkansas and Kentucky to improve maternal health in rural communities. Healthy Moms, Healthy Babies America officials say the grants are part of a $100 million initiative to cut the U.S. maternal death rate in half over 5 years. The funding will expand access to prenatal and postpartum care, midwives, doulas, community health workers, and home visits. From the Arkansas Now newsroom, I'm Kara Ritchie.
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6: Hi, everyone. A slight chance of a shower tonight. Cloudy skies and temperatures dropping into the low 60s. Tomorrow for Saturday, a slim chance of a shower early. Then the rest of the day will be cloudy, cooler, with a high of 73. Sunshine makes a big comeback on Sunday. It will be a gorgeous day with a high of 77. And then for Monday and Tuesday, we've got mostly sunny skies both days with highs in the mid-70s. From the Arkansas Now Weather Center, I'm meteorologist Laura Huckabee.

it off any longer. I just gotta tell you, anyway.